going out on our first date. Mm. You and me are thrifty, so go all you can eat. Fill up your bag and I fill up the plate. Mm. We talk for hours and hours about the sweet and the sour and how your family's doing okay. Mm. And

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1: Good morning. The waters off northeastern New Brunswick are busy with whale and shark activity. A tagged great white named Cross pinged just off the mouth of the bay last week, while some sightings have been reported on social media in the bay itself. A pair of other tagged great whites have also pinged over the last week, a little further outside the bay. Meanwhile, there continues to be lots of endangered North Atlantic right whale activity just off the Acadian Peninsula. That includes several confirmed sightings and acoustic detections over the weekend. At least one of those is a right whale with a calf in tow. So far, that hasn't had much impact on the current lobster season in Fishing Area 25, which covers the northern half of the Northumberland Strait up to the waters off Miramichi. There had been a couple of right whale-related closures in LFA 25 when the season first got underway earlier this month, but those have since reopened. Elsewhere, New Brunswick's official languages watchdog is investigating complaints alleging a lack of French language appointments through Virtual Care NB. The Office of the Commissioner of Official Languages says the first complaint was received in early July, with a second filed last week. The province says it's working with Virtual Care NB's provider to ensure French language appointments are available every day while monitoring access in both official languages. Brunswick News reporting the language complaints come after similar concerns involving the province's previous virtual care provider. However, opposition critics say appointment delays are affecting both French and English-speaking patients. As of Monday, the next available prescription renewal appointment through Virtual Care NB was August 19th with a French-speaking provider and August 22nd with an English-speaking provider. One person is in custody following a weapons incident Monday in Fredericton. Police say the call came in at approximately 9 a.m. Monday morning. Fredericton police say they responded to a report of an individual with a weapon off St. Mary's Street, and after a brief search, officers located and arrested a suspect. Officers then learned that a second individual had been stabbed and a third individual had left the area before officers arrived. A 28-year-old male was transported to hospital with non-life-threatening injuries. A 23-year-old male was arrested without incident and remains in custody, anticipated to face weapons and assault-related charges. Police continue to work to locate the individual that fled the scene. The investigation continues. Anyone with any information is asked to contact Fredericton Police. And the province of New Brunswick looking for public input on minimum wage and whether to stick with the existing formula for increases. Minimum wage in New Brunswick is $15.90 and is the third lowest in Canada. The province is asking for public input on whether the existing system of annual increases indexed to changes in the consumer price index makes sense or should be changed. According to the province, the consumer price index rose 1.7% last year. The cost of three basic necessities grew at a faster rate. Food and health and personal care grew at 3.1%, while the cost of shelter increased by 2.4%, according to CBC. The province estimates that 5% of workers in the province were paid the minimum wage in 2025. More than a third of those earning it were younger than 19. Over to sports in the major leagues, the Red Sox hammered the Arizona Diamondbacks 11-1 at Fenway. The Jays and Yankees were off. Now you're up to date. I'm Jen Nicholson.
2: Hits 100 FM weather. Today we're going to see mainly cloudy skies, chance of showers early this morning and late this afternoon. That fog patches should be dissipating in the next hour or so, high at plus 24 degrees. Tonight mainly cloudy overnight, chance of showers and a low of plus 17. Wednesday looks like mainly cloudy, chance of showers early in the morning, a high of plus 24, and throughout the evening cloudy periods overnight and a low of plus 17. The outlook for Thursday is a mixture of sun and cloud, chance of showers and a high of plus 23. At 6:04, it is plus 15.
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0: Hits 100 FM with Steve Mack, 610 Little Olivia Rodrigo, and Drop Dead to get your day going. Yes, good morning. It is Tuesday morning. A little bit of fog out there, so if you're driving to work, keep your eyes open for sure. That fog should dissipate in the next hour or so, but we're going to get a little bit of rain, a little bit of sun, and again, that's going to continue for the next couple of days. It's Tuesday.
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5: It's 100 FM weather. Today we're going to see mainly cloudy skies, chance of showers early this morning and late this afternoon. Fog patches should be dissipating early this morning, high of plus 24 degrees. Tonight mainly cloudy overnight, chance of showers and a low of plus 17. Wednesday a little bit more of the same, mainly cloudy, chance of showers early in the morning, a high of 24, and throughout the evening cloudy periods overnight and a low of plus 17. The outlook for Thursday is a mixture of sun and cloud, chance of showers and a high of plus 23. At 619. It is plus 15.
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1: Good morning. Requests through the Kids Help phone in New Brunswick have increased by more than double the national average. The national organization reported last week a sharp 24% increase in young Canadians reaching out for help, in particular during the overnight hours via text. Requests for help from kids in New Brunswick was up 49%. The Kids Help Foundation has now launched an urgent call for fundraising support ahead of the upcoming school year to keep up with the demand with both technology and staff. The Nova Scotia-based J&W Foundation has also pledged to match up to $250,000 in donations received between now and September 11th. The national inflation rate inched upwards to 3% in July, up from 2.8% in June. Stats Canada data shows much of that increase is attributed to higher gas prices. The year-over-year cost of groceries rose by 3.1% last month, down from 3.9% in June. New Brunswick posted the second highest inflation rate in the country in July at 4.6%, up from 3.8% the month before. Prime Minister Mark Carney has announced the largest clean energy investment in North American history. The nearly $70 billion agreement will upgrade and expand the Churchill Falls Generating Station, develop the Gull Island Hydroelectric Project, and build associated transmission lines. The projects will generate 14,000 megawatts of clean power and support 23,000 jobs. The federal government is providing $10 billion in financing. Carney says the agreement realizes the enormous potential of Canada when we build together. The premiers of Quebec and Newfoundland and Labrador also praised the deal. And Canada, U.S. Trade Minister Dominic LeBlanc left a high-stakes meeting in Washington Monday, saying the work will continue towards a deal to avoid a punishing new round of American tariffs. LeBlanc and Janice Charest, a chief trade negotiator, sat down with U.S. Trade Representative Jamieson Greer and Commerce Secretary Howard Lutnick yesterday. LeBlanc and Charest have been in Washington since last week and are hoping to carve out a deal that would halt those tariffs and provide relief on existing tariffs targeting industries such as steel, aluminum, and lumber. Prime Minister Mark Carney says he expects to speak with U.S. President Donald Trump before tomorrow's deadline. Talks between the two countries have intensified since Trump signed an executive order on July 20th to impose 50% levies on a range of Canadian goods worth around $28 billion, including exports of honey, hockey sticks, cement, and wine. Over to sports, the Red Sox hammered Arizona 11-1 to move within 2.5 games of the idle Yankees for the top wild card spot in the American League. Baltimore is now in a three-way tie with Detroit and Texas for the last wild card spot after the Orioles lost 7-6 to Tampa Bay and the Tigers down Pittsburgh 8-5. The Blue Jays were off and sit a half game back of the final playoff spot. Now you're up to date. I'm Jen Nicholson.
2: Hits 100 FM weather. Today we're going to see mainly cloudy skies, chance of showers early this morning and late this afternoon. Fog patches should be dissipating early this morning. A high temperature expected throughout the day of plus 24 degrees. Tonight mainly cloudy overnight, chance of showers and low of plus 17. Wednesday we're looking at mainly cloudy skies, chance of showers early in the morning, a high of plus 24, and throughout the evening cloudy periods overnight and a low of plus 17. The outlook for Thursday is a mixture of sun and cloud, chance of showers, and a high of plus 23. At 6:33, it is plus 15.
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Good morning. Yes, it is Tuesday morning already. Monday has come and gone, and Wednesday, Thursday, and Friday are still in front of us. Here's Alex Warren, Fever Dream.

0: Hits 100 FM with Steve Mack, Little Alex Warren, and Fever Dream. Time now for Hollywood Buzz. Kaia Gerber is looking back on her own real-life horror story. The daughter of supermodel Cindy Crawford and entrepreneur Randy Gerber shared she underwent a full-blown exorcism during her childhood after she thought to be haunted. I was told I was possessed as a child, Kaia said during her August 14th episode of the Mitch Churi Chat podcast, adding that she had been haunted her whole life. She added, I do feel as though I attract beings from other dimensions in a very casual and chill way. But in all seriousness, Kaia actually did have an exorcism where an ancient wind instrument was used to ward off evil spirits.
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A runaround. Coming up, we'll hear from Walk the Moon. But first, here is Bella Kay. I love it. I love it. I love it.

0: 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Today we're going to see mainly cloudy skies. Chance of showers early this morning and late this afternoon. Fog should be dissipating by later on this morning. A high of plus 24 throughout the day. Tonight mainly cloudy overnight. Chance of showers and a low of plus 17. Wednesday going to be mainly cloudy. Chance of showers early in the morning. A high of plus 24. And throughout the evening, cloudy periods overnight and a low of plus 17. The outlook for Thursday is a mixture of sun and cloud, chance of showers, and a high of plus 23. At 6:52, it's a little foggy, plus 15.
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3: Good morning. Three levels of government are investing nearly $2.4 million to support housing development in Edmonton. The provincial, federal, and municipal governments are funding water and sewer infrastructure in the northern part of the city to make way for new development. The project will install several hundred meters of drinking water pipes and sanitary sewers, opening up new lots for housing. The province, through the Regional Development Corporation, is contributing more than $715,000. Federal government is providing more than $1 million, and the municipality is investing more than $678,000. Officials say the project will help Edmonton address its housing needs while supporting sustainable growth and future development. The director of the Serious Incident Response Team says they found no reasonable grounds to believe an RCMP member committed a criminal offense during an arrest in Perth Andover. A release says on October 3rd of last year, Perth Andover RCMP responded to a 911 call related to a domestic disturbance and physical dispute involving multiple people. Upon arrival, one of the officers approached an adult male to detain him. The male resisted and a struggle ensued. One of the officers deployed his taser twice, striking the male both times before he was successfully placed in handcuffs. Once the male was in custody, an adult female locked herself inside the home where a small child was sleeping. She eventually exited the home and was handcuffed by police. The female alleged police used excessive force, but there was no indication discovered in the investigation. The waters off northeastern New Brunswick are busy with whale and shark activity. A tagged great white named Cross pinged just off the mouth of the bay last week, while some sightings have been reported on social media in the bay itself. A pair of other tagged great whites have also pinged over the last week, a little further outside the bay. Meanwhile, there continues to be lots of endangered North Atlantic right whale activity just off the Acadian Peninsula. That includes several confirmed sightings and acoustic detections over the weekend. At least one of those is a right whale with a calf in tow. So far, that hasn't had much impact on the current lobster season in Fishing Area 25, which covers the northern half of the Northumberland Strait up to the waters off Miramichi. There had been a couple of right whale-related closures in LFA 25 when the season first got underway earlier this month, but those have since reopened. St. Quentin RCMP looking for the public's help to locate a stolen all-terrain vehicle from that community. The theft is believed to have occurred on July 27th, just after 11 p.m. at a residence on Route 260 in St. Quentin. The ATV is described as a blue and orange 2025 Can-Am Renegade XMR 1000R with New Brunswick license plate YH2698. Anyone with information is asked to contact St. Quentin RCMP. Over to sports in the major leagues, the Red Sox hammered the Arizona Diamondbacks 11-1 at Fenway. The Jays and Yankees were off. Now you're up to date. I'm Jen Nicholson.
4: It's 100 FM weather. Today we're going to see mainly cloudy skies, chance of showers early this morning and late this afternoon. A high temperature expected of plus 24 degrees. Tonight mainly cloudy overnight, chance of showers and a low of plus 17. Wednesday going to be mainly cloudy, chance of showers early in the morning, a high of plus 24, and throughout the evening cloudy periods overnight and a low of plus 17. The outlook for Thursday is a mixture of sun and cloud, chance of showers and a high of plus 23. At 7:06, it is a little foggy, plus 15.
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7: It's 100 FM weather. Today we're going to see mainly cloudy skies. Chance of showers early this morning and late this afternoon. A high of plus 24 degrees. Tonight mainly cloudy overnight. Chance of showers and a low of plus 17. Wednesday looks like more of the same. Mainly cloudy. Chance of showers early in the morning. A high of plus 24. And throughout the evening cloudy periods overnight and a low of plus 17. The outlook for Thursday is a mixture of sun and cloud. Chance of showers and high of plus 23. At 7:21, little foggy, plus 15.
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3: Good morning. The waters off northeastern New Brunswick are busy with whale and shark activity. A tagged great white named Cross pinged just off the mouth of the bay last week, while some sightings have been reported on social media in the bay itself. A pair of other tagged great whites have also pinged over the last week, a little further outside the bay. Meanwhile, there continues to be lots of endangered North Atlantic right whale activity just off the Acadian Peninsula. That includes several confirmed sightings and acoustic detections over the weekend. At least one of those is a right whale with a calf in tow. So far, that hasn't had much impact on the current lobster season in Fishing Area 25, which covers the northern half of the Northumberland Strait up to the waters off Miramichi. There had been a couple of right whale-related closures in LFA 25 when the season first got underway earlier this month, but those have since reopened. Elsewhere, New Brunswick's official languages watchdog is investigating complaints alleging a lack of French language appointments through Virtual Care NB. The Office of the Commissioner of Official Languages says the first complaint was received in early July, with a second filed last week. The province says it's working with Virtual Care NB's provider to ensure French language appointments are available every day while monitoring access in both official languages. Brunswick News reporting the language complaints come after similar concerns involving the province's previous virtual care provider. However, opposition critics say appointment delays are affecting both French and English-speaking patients. As of Monday, the next available prescription renewal appointment through Virtual Care NB was August 19th with a French-speaking provider and August 22nd with an English-speaking provider. One person is in custody following a weapons incident Monday in Fredericton. Police say the call came in at approximately 9 a.m. Monday morning. Fredericton police say they responded to a report of an individual with a weapon off St. Mary's Street, and after a brief search, officers located and arrested a suspect. Officers then learned that a second individual had been stabbed and a third individual had left the area before officers arrived. A 28-year-old male was transported to hospital with non-life-threatening injuries. A 23-year-old male was arrested without incident and remains in custody, anticipated to face weapons and assault-related charges. Police continue to work to locate the individual that fled the scene. The investigation continues. Anyone with any information is asked to contact Fredericton Police. And the province of New Brunswick looking for public input on minimum wage and whether to stick with the existing formula for increases. Minimum wage in New Brunswick is $15.90 and is the third lowest in Canada. The province is asking for public input on whether the existing system of annual increases indexed to changes in the consumer price index makes sense or should be changed. According to the province, the consumer price index rose 1.7% last year. The cost of three basic necessities grew at a faster rate. Food and health and personal care grew at 3.1%, while the cost of shelter increased by 2.4%, according to CBC. The province estimates that 5% of workers in the province were paid the minimum wage in 2025. More than a third of those earning it were younger than 19. Over to sports in the major leagues, the Red Sox hammered the Arizona Diamondbacks 11-1 at Fenway. The Jays and Yankees were off. Now you're up to date. I'm Jen Nicholson.
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5: Hits 100 FM weather. Today we're going to see mainly cloudy skies. Chance of showers early this morning and late this afternoon. A high temperature expected throughout the day at plus 24 degrees. Tonight mainly cloudy overnight. Chance of showers and a low of plus 17. Wednesday going to be more of the same. Mainly cloudy. Chance of showers early in the morning. A high of plus 24. And throughout the evening cloudy periods overnight and a low of plus 17. The outlook for Thursday is a mixture of sun and cloud. Chance of showers and a high of plus 23. At 7:37, it is a little foggy, little overcast, plus 15.
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0: 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Well, the Hits 100 FM Vogue Optical. What poll results are in from yesterday? The question of the day was, what is your level of concern when it comes to the world population? Well, out of everyone that responded, 30% said very concerned, 50% said somewhat concerned, and 20% said no concern whatsoever. Today's web poll question of the day is it time to stop the legal sale of tobacco and tobacco-related products? Your options are yes or no. We value each and every response. And again, today's web poll is powered by Vogue Optical.
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0: 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Happy birthday wishes going out to Maureen McDonald, celebrating her birthday today. That's from your husband, Kirk, and also from Troy and Jen in Ottawa and your sister-in-law, Jessie. Also, happy birthday wishes out to Emma LaPointe, celebrating her special day today. 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
0: Hits 100 FM weather. Today we're going to see mainly cloudy skies. Chance of showers early this morning and late this afternoon. A high temperature throughout the day at plus 24 degrees. Tonight mainly cloudy overnight. Chance of showers and a low of plus 17. Wednesday, well, looks like mainly cloudy. Chance of showers early in the morning. A high of plus 24 and throughout the evening cloudy periods overnight and a low of plus 17. The outlook for Thursday is a mixture of sun and cloud, chance of showers, and high of plus 23 at 7:54. Still a little foggy. Plus 15.
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3: Good morning. Requests through the Kids Help phone in New Brunswick have increased by more than double the national average. The national organization reported last week a sharp 24% increase in young Canadians reaching out for help, in particular during the overnight hours via text. Requests for help from kids in New Brunswick was up 49%. The Kids Help Foundation has now launched an urgent call for fundraising support ahead of the upcoming school year to keep up with the demand with both technology and staff. The Nova Scotia-based J&W Foundation has also pledged to match up to $250,000 in donations received between now and September 11th. The national inflation rate inched upwards to 3% in July, up from 2.8% in June. Stats Canada data shows much of that increase is attributed to higher gas prices. The year-over-year cost of groceries rose by 3.1% last month, down from 3.9% in June. New Brunswick posted the second highest inflation rate in the country in July at 4.6%, up from 3.8% the month before. Prime Minister Mark Carney has announced the largest clean energy investment in North American history. The nearly $70 billion agreement will upgrade and expand the Churchill Falls Generating Station, develop the Gull Island Hydroelectric Project, and build associated transmission lines. The projects will generate 14,000 megawatts of clean power and support 23,000 jobs. The federal government is providing $10 billion in financing. Carney says the agreement realizes the enormous potential of Canada when we build together. The premiers of Quebec and Newfoundland and Labrador also praised the deal. And Canada, U.S. Trade Minister Dominic LeBlanc left a high-stakes meeting in Washington Monday, saying the work will continue towards a deal to avoid a punishing new round of American tariffs. LeBlanc and Janice Charest, a chief trade negotiator, sat down with U.S. Trade Representative Jamieson Greer and Commerce Secretary Howard Lutnick yesterday. LeBlanc and Charest have been in Washington since last week and are hoping to carve out a deal that would halt those tariffs and provide relief on existing tariffs targeting industries such as steel, aluminum, and lumber. Prime Minister Mark Carney says he expects to speak with U.S. President Donald Trump before tomorrow's deadline. Talks between the two countries have intensified since Trump signed an executive order on July 20th to impose 50% levies on a range of Canadian goods worth around $28 billion, including exports of honey, hockey sticks, cement, and wine. Over to sports, the Red Sox hammered Arizona 11-1 to move within 2.5 games of the idle Yankees for the top wild card spot in the American League. Baltimore is now in a three-way tie with Detroit and Texas for the last wild card spot after the Orioles lost 7-6 to Tampa Bay and the Tigers down Pittsburgh 8-5. The Blue Jays were off and sit a half game back of the final playoff spot. Now you're up to date. I'm Jen Nicholson.
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6: It's 100 FM weather. Today we're going to see mainly cloudy skies. Chance of showers early this morning and late this afternoon. A high temperature throughout the day of plus 24 degrees. Tonight mainly cloudy overnight. Chance of showers and a low of plus 17. Wednesday, well, looks like more of the same. Mainly cloudy. Chance of showers early in the morning. A high throughout the day of plus 24 degrees. And throughout the evening, cloudy periods overnight and a low of plus 17. The outlook for Thursday is a mixture of sun and cloud, chance of showers, and a high of plus 23. At 8:06, it is a little foggy, plus 15.
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0: It's 100 FM weather. Today we're going to see mainly cloudy skies. Chance of showers early this morning and late this afternoon. A high temperature throughout the day of plus 24 degrees. Tonight mainly cloudy overnight. Chance of showers and a low of plus 17. Wednesday looks like mainly cloudy. Chance of showers early in the morning. A high of plus 24 and throughout the evening cloudy periods overnight and a low of plus 17. The outlook for Thursday is a mixture of sun and cloud. Chance of showers and a high of plus 23. At 8:22, it is plus 15.
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3: Good morning. Three levels of government are investing nearly $2.4 million to support housing development in Edmundston. The provincial, federal, and municipal governments are funding water and sewer infrastructure in the northern part of the city to make way for new development. The project will install several hundred meters of drinking water pipes and sanitary sewers, opening up new lots for housing. The province, through the Regional Development Corporation, is contributing more than $715,000. Federal government is providing more than $1 million, and the municipality is investing more than $678,000. Officials say the project will help Edmundston address its housing needs while supporting sustainable growth and future development. The director of the Serious Incident Response Team says they found no reasonable grounds to believe an RCMP member committed a criminal offense during an arrest in Perth Andover. A release says on October 3rd of last year, Perth Andover RCMP responded to a 911 call related to a domestic disturbance and physical dispute involving multiple people. Upon arrival, one of the officers approached an adult male to detain him. The male resisted and a struggle ensued. One of the officers deployed his taser twice, striking the male both times before he was successfully placed in handcuffs. Once the male was in custody, an adult female locked herself inside the home where a small child was sleeping. She eventually exited the home and was handcuffed by police. The female alleged police used excessive force, but there was no indication discovered in the investigation. The waters off northeastern New Brunswick are busy with whale and shark activity. A tagged great white named Cross pinged just off the mouth of the bay last week, while some sightings have been reported on social media in the bay itself. A pair of other tagged great whites have also pinged over the last week a little further outside the bay. Meanwhile, there continues to be lots of endangered North Atlantic right whale activity just off the Acadian Peninsula. That includes several confirmed sightings and acoustic detections over the weekend. At least one of those is a right whale with a calf in tow. So far, that hasn't had much impact on the current lobster season in Fishing Area 25, which covers the northern half of the Northumberland Strait up to the waters off Miramichi. There had been a couple of right whale-related closures in LFA 25 when the season first got underway earlier this month, but those have since reopened. St. Quentin RCMP looking for the public's help to locate a stolen all-terrain vehicle from that community. The theft is believed to have occurred on July 27th, just after 11 p.m. at a residence on Route 260 in St. Quentin. The ATV is described as a blue and orange 2025 Can-Am Renegade XMR 1000R with New Brunswick license plate YH2698. Anyone with information is asked to contact St. Quentin RCMP. Over to sports in the major leagues. The Red Sox hammered the Arizona Diamondbacks 11-1 at Fenway. The Jays and Yankees were off. Now you're up to date. I'm Jen Nicholson.
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5: Hits 100 FM weather. Today we're going to see mainly cloudy skies. Chance of showers early this morning and late this afternoon. A high temperature throughout the day at plus 24 degrees. Tonight mainly cloudy overnight. Chance of showers and low plus 17. Wednesday looks like more of the same. Mainly cloudy. Chance of showers early in the morning. A high of plus 24. And throughout the evening, cloudy periods overnight and a low of plus 17. The outlook for Thursday is a mixture of sun and cloud. Chance of showers and a high of plus 23. At 8:34, it is plus 15.
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0: 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That was Tate McRae and Revolving Door. Time now for Hollywood Buzz. Meghan Markle is bestowing a special honor upon her little girl, the A's ever founder who shares kids Princess Lilibet, who is 5, Princess Archie, who is 7, and Prince Harry, revealed how her daughter inspires her to be brave. Every day when I feel a little bit like, oh gosh, can I do this? Meghan told In Style in an interview shared on Instagram August the 7th, I'll go, Lily would do it. And while inspiring her mom to be fearless, maybe Lilibet's superpower, and with love, Meghan Star shared that hers is motherhood. I was just thinking about being a mom, she said. All moms, I feel like we have superpowers because we juggle it all and every enjoy it all with grace and grit at the same time. Hey, if you have a moment, don't forget to head on over to the Hits 100 FM website and participate in today's CKMB Wet Bowl. 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It's now time for Out in the Town. 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

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Little Ella Langley in Choosin', Texas. Coming up, here's Con the Artist. Where's your girlfriend?

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0: Hits 100 FM weather. Today we're going to see mainly cloudy skies. Chance of showers early this morning and late this afternoon. A high temperature throughout the day of plus 24 degrees. Tonight mainly cloudy overnight. Chance of showers and a low of plus 17. Wednesday looks like mainly cloudy skies. Chance of showers early in the morning, a high of plus 24, and throughout the evening, cloudy periods overnight and a low of plus 17. The outlook for Thursday is a mixture of sun and cloud, chance of showers, and a high of plus 23. At 8:54, it is still overcast, plus 15.
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A little Tame Impala and Dracula coming up. We got lots of good tunes to keep you occupied. We'll hear from Shaboozy. We'll also hear from Pink Pantherist. But first, here is Tyler Shaw, Run to You. Give me a reason.

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0: I have two pairs of tickets to give away for Brawl at the Alma Hall on Saturday evening. All you have to do is text 506-777-2411 for your chance to win. 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Winners will be drawn on Wednesday morning.
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0: It's 100 FM weather. Today we're going to see mainly cloudy skies. Chance of showers in late this afternoon. A high temperature expected about plus 24. Tonight mainly cloudy overnight. Chance of showers and a low of plus 17. Wednesday looks like mainly cloudy. Chance of showers early in the morning. A high of plus 24. And throughout the evening, cloudy periods overnight and a low of plus 17. The outlook for Thursday is a mixture of sun and cloud, chance of showers, and a high of plus 23. At 9:55, it is overcast, plus 15.
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3: 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The Campbellton Regional Community apologizes for any inconvenience caused to its residents during this period.
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5: It's 100 FM weather. Today we're going to see mainly cloudy skies for the rest of the day. Chance of a shower or drizzle. A high of plus 24 degrees. Tonight mainly cloudy overnight. Chance of showers and a low of plus 17. Wednesday, going to be mainly cloudy, chance of showers early in the morning, a high of plus 24, and throughout the evening, cloudy periods overnight and a low of plus 17. The outlook for Thursday is a mixture of sun and cloud, chance of showers, and a high of plus 23. At 10:37, it's still overcast, plus 16.
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1: It's 100 FM weather. Today we're going to see mainly cloudy skies for the remainder of the day. Chance of showers or a drizzle, high plus 24 degrees. Tonight mainly cloudy overnight, chance of showers and low plus 17. Wednesday, more of the same, mainly cloudy throughout the day, chance of showers early in the morning, a high of plus 24, and throughout the evening, cloudy periods overnight and a low of plus 17. The outlook for Thursday is a mixture of sun and cloud, chance of showers, and a high of plus 23. At 11:45, it is still overcast, little bit of sun, plus 16. Campbell.

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1: If this program seems to be going by too fast, press the pause button. Pause button. And rewind the tape a little. 5, 4, 3, 2, 1.
2: Yes! The Back in the Day replay.

Well, that song originally recorded in 1972 by Lori Lieberman, but this version released in 1996 by the Fugees. Love that song. I sing along every time I hear it. It's Jen along with you today for the Back in the Day replay and something to think about on this Tuesday. I can really relate to this one. I have four cats at home, so listen to this question. 29% of cats have destroyed this. What do you think that could be? I have a list of things that my cats have destroyed, but we'll find out that one answer before 1 o'clock. Don't go anywhere. Right now, back to the music. It is the Back in the Day replay with Britney Spears.

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1: Brittany, before you go, there's something I want you to have.
2: 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But wait a minute, isn't this...
1: Yeah, yes it is.
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1: Well, baby, I went down and got it for you.

0: A great tune from Dream going back to 2000 and He Loves You Not on the Back in the Day replay. It's Jen along with you. And did you know today is Couples Day? Yeah, it is. Maybe just, you know, think of a way to celebrate. Maybe go on a little date, a walk or some dinner out maybe, or just hang out. I work with my husband. Yes, we actually do work together. And so far, so good.
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Music from TLC, that was Waterfalls on your Back in the Day replay. And we're going back to the music, but here's a little fun fact about this song. Ricky Martin, of course, I love this tune, and it's one of my favorites ever. But Ricky Martin originally was in the band Menudo way back in the 80s, way, way, way back. You might remember that one. Menudo guest starred on Love Boat. So if you find that episode, go have a watch. A very young Ricky Martin, one of my favorite tunes. Here's She Bangs.

0: Milkshake on your Back in the Day replay. That's a great one, too. So earlier I was saying today is National Couples Day. It is August the 18th. There are 74 days left until Halloween. I like to throw that in once in a while just to give you all perspective on exactly where we are through the summer. Checking a few celebrity birthdays on this date. Frances Bean Cobain, daughter of Kurt Cobain and Courtney Love, 34 years old today. Christian Slater, 57 today, and Edward Norton, great actor, 57 years old. If you're celebrating, have a great day.
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0: Your latest Environment Canada forecast calling for showers through the afternoon and overnight. Lows sitting at 17 degrees. Mainly cloudy on Wednesday. Chance of showers in the morning tomorrow. High at 24. A mix of sun and cloud on the way Thursday. Showers possible as well with a high at 22 degrees.
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0: Well, the Black Eyed Peas are getting it started, but we are winding things down on your Back in the Day replay. But I love that song. It is a good one. Heading into 1 o'clock, but I gave you something to think about earlier this hour. So let's dive into that, shall we? 29% of cats have destroyed this. I have four cats at home and they've destroyed pretty much the whole house. But the answer to this one, the drapes. They like to climb on the drapes. I have a kitten who is probably about 8 weeks old at this point, maybe 9 weeks old. And she climbs the curtains all the time. She climbs the curtains. She likes to climb your pant leg. Anything at all that she can climb, she does. So I definitely agree with that one. 29% of cats have destroyed those drapes. Have a great day. We'll be back in again tomorrow morning.
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5: It's now time for the Funeral Directory on Hits 100 FM. Passed away at the Campbellton Regional Hospital in Campbellton on Monday, August the 10th, at the age of 100, Mrs. Elizabeth Smith of Campbellton. That's Elizabeth Smith, wife of the late Vernon Smith. A funeral service for Mrs. Smith will be held at Mars Funeral Chapel, 64 Lansdowne Street in Campbellton, on August the 20th at 2 p.m., with visitations starting at 1 p.m., also at the chapel. Fond memories and expressions of sympathy may be shared at MyraCamilton.com. Funeral arrangements are in the care of Myra's Funeral Home, Campbellton. Passed away at the Campbellton Regional Hospital on Monday, August the 10th, at the age of 81, Mr. Hector Carrier of Dalhousie, that's Hector Carrier, husband of Yvonne Bartlett Carrier. A funeral service will be held at St. John's Presbyterian Church in Dalhousie on Thursday, August the 20th at 4:30 p.m. Fond memories and expressions of sympathy may be shared at salonsavoy.ca for the family. Funeral arrangements are in the care of Savoy's Funeral Home, Campbellton. Listen daily at this time for the funeral directory on Hits 100 FM.
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10: Your latest Environment Canada forecast calling for showers through the afternoon and overnight. Lows sitting at 17 degrees. Mainly cloudy on Wednesday. Chance of showers in the morning tomorrow. High at 24. A mix of sun and cloud on the way Thursday. Showers possible as well, with a high at 22 degrees.
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2: Hate to give the satisfaction asking how you're doing now. 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
8: Your latest Environment Canada forecast calling for showers through the afternoon and overnight. Lows sitting at 17 degrees. Mainly cloudy on Wednesday. Chance of showers in the morning tomorrow. High at 24. A mix of sun and cloud on the way Thursday. Showers possible as well with a high at 22 degrees.
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Somber, that's Homewrecker on Hits 100. 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I'll talk about some of those coming up next. Right now, Shawn Mendes in Stitches.

0: Martin Solveig and Dragonette, that's hello. We heard from Shawn Mendes as well and Stitches. It's Chris, and the Restigouche Air Show is coming up August 22nd and 23rd. You have the YQM Country Fest in Dieppe, New Brunswick, and Crankworks August 27th through the 30th. 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
7: Your latest Environment Canada forecast calling for showers through the afternoon and overnight. Lows sitting at 17 degrees. Mainly cloudy on Wednesday. Chance of showers in the morning tomorrow. High at 24. A mix of sun and cloud on the way Thursday. Showers possible as well, with a high at 22 degrees.
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9: They say the holy water's watered down, and this town's lost its faith. Our colors will fade eventually, so if our time is running out, day after day, we'll make the mundane a masterpiece. 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

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Back in 2011, I decided

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1: And good afternoon. The city of Moncton is installing a surveillance camera at an RCMP memorial after a bronze maple leaf was stolen last week. That memorial honors constables Doug Larche, Fabrice Jovandin, and Dave Ross, killed by a gunman in June of 2014. Nadine Larche, wife of Doug, says she noticed one of the 12 bronze leaves missing and feels angry that someone took it from the monument's base. Now, the city tells CTV it has no installation date yet for the camera and is working with the site designer and an artist on a replacement leaf. Experts say the risk to children during a parental breakup is often overlooked. This following the St. John murders of two boys by their father. Domestic violence experts say separation can be a dangerous period, particularly when one partner does not accept the breakup. Peter Jaffe tells CBC about 30 children in Canada are killed by a parent each year, and about half of those cases involve intimate partner violence. New Brunswick had the highest rate of domestic violence-related homicides in Atlantic Canada from 2012 to 2022, according to a UNB study from January. In other news, Common Council has given first and second reading to a development for the North End. There will be three buildings with 260 units along Sears Street next to Lansdowne Plaza. Jacob Ritchie spoke to Council on behalf of developer Rob LeBlanc, the founder of Dartmouth Architecture and Design Company Fathom Studio. That's according to CBC. He told councillors, you hear a lot about affordability, saying it's not just about rent, heating and electricity, but also transportation. And this development will be right next door to a supermarket, drugstores, banks, and other services. A New Brunswick nursing home resident says staff are stretched too thin and care hours fall short. Peter Oliver, who lives at Kingsway Care Center in Quispam Sis, says workers are often rushed and paged between rooms. He sometimes waits until 10 o'clock at night to get bed and receives only one bath a week. New Brunswick provides 3.09 hours of direct care per resident a day. That's below the four-hour target met by Nova Scotia and Ontario. Justin Wees of the New Brunswick Association of Nursing Homes calls the staffing ratio the sector's biggest challenge. A new provincial funding of $2.6 million starting in January will add about 6 minutes of care, which he describes as grossly insufficient, CBC. Private clinics, plasma clinics in New Brunswick are pausing collections after two donors died in Winnipeg. Griffel says the voluntary closure follows unfounded attention on paid plasma donation. Health Canada says the company decided to pause after deficiencies at its Winnipeg location, though the agency says there's no link between donating and the deaths. Griffel's operates clinics in Fredericton, Moncton, and St. John. Those locations passed recent inspections, but Health Canada still requested corrective actions, according to Post Media. Canadian Blood Services says the pause will not affect product availability for patients. And the Canadian Coast Guard says the country's largest icebreaker, CCGS Louis St. Laurent, reached the North Pole this week. That vessel is collecting high-resolution geoscience and hydrographic data during its 2026 Arctic deployment. It's to help define Canada's continental shelf under the United Nations Convention of the Laws of the Sea. Now, the work supports Natural Resources Canada and Fisheries and Oceans Canada. The National Defense Minister, Dave McGuinty, calls the arrival an important milestone that advances scientific knowledge and reinforces Canada's sovereignty and security in the North. Coast Guard Commissioner Kevin Rousseau credits the crew's professionalism for enabling safe operations that support northern communities and government priorities. In sports and baseball, Blue Jays are in Tampa Bay tonight to start a series. The Red Sox host the Diamondbacks. The Yankees are visiting Baltimore. Now you're up to date. I'm Sheldon McLeod.
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4: Your latest Environment Canada forecast calling for showers through the afternoon and overnight. Lows sitting at 17 degrees. Mainly cloudy on Wednesday. Chance of showers in the morning tomorrow, high at 24. A mix of sun and cloud on the way Thursday. Showers possible as well, with a high at 22 degrees.
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8: 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Hit me with the road around. 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
6: Your latest Environment Canada forecast calling for showers through the afternoon and overnight. Lows sitting at 17 degrees. Mainly cloudy on Wednesday. Chance of showers in the morning tomorrow. High at 24. A mix of sun and cloud on the way Thursday. Showers possible as well with a high at 22 degrees.
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3: Good afternoon. Canadian and U.S. negotiators are expected to meet again today in a last-minute effort to avoid new American tariffs on about $30 billion worth of Canadian goods. Trade Minister Dominic LeBlanc could meet with U.S. Trade Representative Jamieson Greer, followed by a possible call between Prime Minister Mark Carney and U.S. President Donald Trump. The new tariffs are set to take effect just after midnight at a rate of up to 50% on products, including liquor, hockey equipment, wood, and paper. Canada wants the tariffs dropped and existing duties on steel, aluminum, autos, and lumber reduced. The U.S. is seeking concessions on Canadian liquor, autos, and dairy imports. A new Abacus data poll shows that most New Brunswickers want to keep restrictions on American alcohol and take a tough stance against U.S. tariffs. 72% support maintaining the ban on U.S. booze sales, while only 19% favor lifting it. A half say the province should hold the line until the U.S. removes its tariffs, even if that brings further retaliation. Just 5% of those polled hold a positive view of the U.S. president, down from 8% last October. And almost 2 in 3, or 63%, say Canada should stand firm against U.S. pressure despite potential economic costs. In other news, police are still trying to locate a Moncton woman missing for 4 years. 66-year-old Angela Breaux was last seen August 6, 2022, at a residence on Elmwood Drive. Kodiak Regional RCMP are asking anyone with information to come forward. Breaux, described as 5'9", about 160 pounds, with short dark hair and brown eyes. She was last seen wearing a bright-colored top, light blue sneakers, and carrying a beige purse. Anyone with information is asked to contact police. Moncton Council has approved a bylaw regulating e-scooter rentals, as a councillor calls for the province to update its laws. The bylaw requires rental companies to be licensed, use GPS to prevent sidewalk riding, and to ensure users are at least 16. Councillor Brian Butler says the Motor Vehicle Act has a legislative gap and does not define e-scooters, leaving police unable to enforce the rules. The province has not formally responded to a request for changes, according to CBC. The bylaw takes effect in 30 days. Kodiak Mounties is launching a two-month enforcement operation targeting public drug use and criminal activity in downtown Moncton. RCMP say dedicated patrols will focus on vulnerable areas starting this week, with officers also connecting people experiencing substance use challenges with support services. The force says officers must consider alternatives to prosecution for simple drug possession, including warnings and referrals to treatment. At the same time, police will continue targeting drug trafficking, production, importation, and distribution. The RCMP says the approach combines enforcement, prevention, harm reduction, and community engagement. Well, Cabinet has reappointed Lori Clark as NB Power President and CEO for 2 more years with a major pay increase. An order in council sets her annual remuneration at just over $623,000 plus any cost of living adjustments through March 16th of 2028, according to Brunswick News. Clark first took permanent role in 2023 at $485,000 a year. Government records so show she earned between $525,000 and $549,000 in 2024. In a statement, Clark says she's pleased to continue serving and remains focused on delivering safe, reliable, and affordable electricity as demand grows. Well, a new study out this week shows rising temperatures due to climate change pose a more serious threat to seniors than previously thought. Jen Nicholson explains.
4: In the study, researchers worked to determine how often global warming will push temperatures to levels that elderly people cannot tolerate. The study concluded that intolerable heat will be experienced at much larger scales and for longer durations, affecting far more people than previously estimated. The countries facing the greatest threat were said to be those with high levels of poverty and little access to cooling. The researchers are calling for the world to cut emissions of planet-warming greenhouse gases and for future heat plans to prioritize vulnerable older people. For MBS News, I'm Jen Nicholson.
3: Diaper banks across the Maritimes are reporting growing demand as families struggle with rising costs. Jillian Cross, who runs the Fredericton Diaper Bank, says she has had to remind clients the service is for short-term emergency help, not long-term supplies. She says a box of diapers can cost between $50 and $60. A Fredericton used clothing store owner says secondhand options offer significant savings for parents. In sports, in baseball, the Blue Jays are in Tampa Bay to open a series. The Red Sox host the Diamondbacks, and the Yankees visit Baltimore. Now you're up to date. I'm Sheldon McLeod.
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4: Your latest Environment Canada forecast calling for showers through the afternoon and overnight. Lows sitting at 17 degrees. Mainly cloudy on Wednesday. Chance of showers in the morning tomorrow. High at 24. A mix of sun and cloud on the way Thursday. Showers possible as well with a high at 22 degrees.
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7: Your latest Environment Canada forecast calling for showers through the afternoon and overnight. Lows sitting at 17 degrees. Mainly cloudy on Wednesday. Chance of showers in the morning tomorrow. High at 24. A mix of sun and cloud on the way Thursday. Showers possible as well with a high at 22 degrees.
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5: Your latest Environment Canada forecast calling for showers through the afternoon and overnight, lows sitting at 17 degrees. Mainly cloudy on Wednesday, chance of showers in the morning tomorrow, high at 24. A mix of sun and cloud on the way Thursday, showers possible as well, with a high at 22 degrees.
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